time. It's hard to begin, but surrender means win, and it certainly is better than losing your mind. I know that you've been thinking I've been talking about me. I made it that way for a purpose, you see. Scatman's really only trying to get through to help you discover he'd be talking about you. The things that hold me back are right here in my head. The saboteur can endure, he has to go to bed. I want to live a life today in spite of what I think. I think that my opinion should be thrown in the sink. I want to do better, but I don't know how. But if I'm gonna start, I better start right now. I try to survive, and I gotta let you know. If I'm gonna live at all, I gotta let go.

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1: This one goes back to about the same period as Changes. I'm very fearful tonight, as I got struck down by laryngitis earlier this week. So if I give out, and if any of you know any of the words, for God's sake, join in.

0: 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Thanks for coming. Thank you.
1: That was the Meat Puppets.

Yes, the bad times in life is like a telephone. You never know when it's a go ring. But when it ring, just pick it up and receive. When you finish, put down the receiver and carry on. 'Cause the sun will always shine.